0: this is Toby Keith.
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1: Thrill seekers are making their travel plans for 2027 already, and for most, I think it would be the only reason they would ever want to go to New Jersey on purpose. What is it? We will tell you in a bit. And if you could, would you bring your mom or dad into a meeting with your boss? Because in this nation, that's a thing.
0: The Rowdy Ride Home.
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1: Six Flags Great Adventure in New Jersey has announced something called Bach Unawa. It's a new roller coaster set to open next year that is expected to break six world records. This ride will feature speeds of 100 miles an hour and become the world's fastest spinning coaster. Fastest inversion, first upside down launch, longest stall inversion, tallest spinning coaster, and first floorless spinning coaster. Several months ago, they held a contest to name the ride, but rejected my recommendation of the Vomitron.
0: The Rowdy Ride Home.
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0: is Rowdy Yates reporting.
1: It seems that the population of London, England has dropped by 420,000 people in just the past year. Experts can't quite put their finger on it, but I'm going to go out on a limb and blame the food. In Wisconsin, it looks like the Minocqua Brewing Company's alcohol permit has been revoked after its owner said they would offer free beer on the day that President Trump dies. But after tasting one of their frosty beverages, I can promise you it's you that will be begging for death. And finally, in sports, LeBron James has signed a contract with the Philadelphia 76ers. By the time that contract expires, he will be 76 himself.
0: The Rowdy Ride Home.

0: Let's hit it. Let's go.
1: They said it wouldn't last. They said it was too loud, too rough, too real. Guess what? Outlaw Country, still standing, still swinging.

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1: An employee in Australia showed up to her own firing with her mother in tow. This was a first for the rookie manager, who was letting that gal go after she failed to meet expectations during her probationary period. Well, first, the employee refused to attend the termination meeting unless her mother could come along as her support person. And believe it or not, Australian workplace rules actually allow that. Online reactions been kind of split between people who call it emotional support and people who call it emotional dependence. Their HR department says this really doesn't happen that often, but that's just because mom usually stays in the car and only honks the horn when it's time to leave.
0: The Rowdy Ride Home.
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1: I think a lot of us assumed this was the reason so many people have stopped smoking and drinking. And now there is concrete proof that is just as eye-opening as it is eye-reddening. Oh, and we owe someone a belated happy birthday. And even if you have never met her, I am betting you know exactly who she is and what she gave the world.
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1: Well, now we know why fewer people are smoking cigarettes and drinking. They've all gone to pot. Millions of adults now use marijuana almost every day. That's a lot more people than are smoking and drinking by a good margin. This report noted that while marijuana is increasingly accepted and legally available in many states, frequent use can still pose major health risks for some individuals, so be careful. Joint funding, no pun intended, for this study was provided by RJR Nabisco, distributors of Jose Cuervo and Marlboro.
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2: If you're leaving your hometown for some vacation, TSA, they're here to remind us what qualifies as a snack in your carry-on.
3: This is information you need, my friend.
2: I feel like they do this for people like me because I have brought a pizza. I have brought a birthday cake. A lot of stuff on a plane.
3: So you're telling me the new pizza holder that I got you for your birthday.
2: It's perfect.
3: That you can use that as a carry-on.
2: Correct. And due to people like me, the TSA has offered new and more specific rules.
3: Got to get a little more specific for people just like Allie.
2: So here's what is acceptable in your carry-on and what is not. When it comes to protein shakes, that's a liquid.
3: Sorry,
2: only 3.4 ounces. Don't you try to bring that whole shake.
3: All right, it's still liquid. All right, I got that part.
2: When it comes to rotisserie chicken, you can bring, quote, as many as you can fit in your carry-on.
3: The TSA is telling you to bring. Challenge accepted for you.
2: They're saying you can't.
3: What are you doing with all those bones?
2: Putting it back in the bag. What do you mean?
3: You know, I'm seeing a marketing opportunity here.
2: Mm-hmm, mm-hmm.
3: So if the TSA is saying you can take as many rotisserie chickens that will fit, is that not an opportunity to sell it? You have a captive audience on a plane.
2: I know.
3: That are only getting peanuts and crackers.
2: Correct.
3: Or you could have a rotisserie chicken.
2: Rotisserie chicken, $30.
3: Yeah, you got any more white meat in there?
2: I mean, I know I only paid $5 for it, but...
3: Dibs on the leg.
2: The leg? Oh, that's going to cost you $20.
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1: Time for our stupid criminal of the day. He was in the UK and he decided to rob a bank. And he did it on a very warm day while wearing a heavy winter coat and a fur hat. Now, he was able to get the teller to place some cash in a shopping bag, and he made for the exit where his getaway bicycle was waiting. But he quickly discovered it was quite tough to pedal through town while wearing a parka. And to complicate things, the dye packet in the money exploded, engulfing him and his bike in a cloud of orange smoke. He was stunned. Momentarily, he fell from the bike. He lost a little bit of the loot, but then he got back on and began to pedal away. That is when he rode directly into the path of a SWAT team training in a nearby park.
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1: Hey, do you know who celebrated their 61st birthday on Friday? 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Rowling. Now, what you may have never known is that the character she created, Harry Potter, also celebrates his birthday on the very same day. Now, I did not do anything to observe this myself, but I am told that millions of his fans all over the world celebrated with their imaginary friends.
2: Expecto Patronum!
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0: Scott Staley and Ellie B.
1: Don't get me started. You know that Next Door thing?
2: Oh, yeah.
1: I was curious, so I made an account.
2: Mm-hmm.
1: I cannot think of my dang password to delete the stupid thing off my phone.
2: Now you don't know how to get out.
1: Now I get you have 30 notices. I know!
2: Suspicious brown van driving down the road. Oh, it's UPS.
1: Hey, I'm having a yard sale. I don't care. Has anybody seen my cat? I don't care.
2: There's fireworks again.
1: But I cannot delete this stupid thing on my phone because I can't remember the password I used.
2: You know what? There are some days, though, Nextdoor is way better than Facebook.
1: Yeah.
2: You know it.
1: It's entertaining.
2: Especially July 4th.
1: Didn't you have a swinger in your neighborhood looking for your little love?
2: That post was quickly taken down.
1: Is
2: but yes,
1: that right?
2: Somebody that was interested in sharing themselves with the neighborhood.
1: Oh, the whole neighborhood.
2: Sir, you're going to need to find a new place to live.
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0: Red Dirt Anthems with scars, stories, and zero apologies. This isn't Nashville country. It's Outlaw After Dark.

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1: Half of people surveyed, you know, when you're in a restaurant and you got somebody reaching over your plate, the majority, we don't like it.
2: Don't touch my plate.
1: It's like, look, we ordered from the same menu. You could have got this.
2: Exactly. That's what I'm saying. You ordered what you wanted, and then now you want to eat my food? If there's a pre-established trade agreement in effect before... Before the food is ordered.
1: A pre-established trade agreement
2: exactly.
1: At a restaurant.
2: Predetermined trade agreement. Must be established before you
1: this
2: start reaching.
1: Is this in writing or is it?
2: It's a verbal agreement.
1: It could be in writing.
2: It could be in writing depending on where we're going. If we're going to one of my favorite restaurants, you just mind your own business and stand your side of the table.
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I'm just a

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2: 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Sounds just like this.

0: legend. Drink, don't drive, do the watermelon crawl. They all play here.
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0: That's Staley and Ellie B.
1: 4th of July fireworks, you're going to have to let the town do it, folks. Fire 1 restrictions.
2: Yeah, stage 1 fire restrictions.
1: Stage 1. You can still have fire pits and approved rings and that sort of thing.
2: Here's what's not allowed. Number 1 on the list, personal use of all fireworks.
1: Yeah, yeah. And you know what's it's interesting is they sell them everywhere. Yeah. I see some of you walking out. You're spending more than the national debt on fireworks.
2: For real.
1: Yeah.
2: It's a special holiday.
1: It really is.
2: Because, A, you scream America.
1: America.
2: And it's also the holiday where your poorest neighbor can explode an entire paycheck over your house.
1: Yes.
2: Not their house, your
1: house. Your house. They're aiming at you.
2: And have the best firework display.
1: Why is that?
2: Meanwhile, dental work and car work are just going unnoticed.
1: Are you saying some of these people don't make the wisest financial choices?
2: You know, I'm saying they're broadcasting that to the entire neighborhood.
1: It is so true. The house that you didn't think had two nickels to rub together, they somehow pull it together for fireworks. 4th of July, it's usually an impressive setup.
2: They're giving the town a run for its money.
1: Yeah.
2: It's crazy to me.
1: I know it.
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1: Speaking of getting buried.
2: Speaking of getting buried with all the craze about Barbie right now.
1: I love it.
2: You can have a Barbie-themed coffin. You know, at first glance, you would be like, what?
1: Death in plastic. It's fantastic.
2: That is actually what one person reported to have said to this funeral home when purchasing that. There is a funeral home in El Salvador that launched a hot pink coffin last year. Sold out.
1: Now, hang on. It's just a hot pink coffin.
2: Yeah.
1: That's not a Barbie coffin.
2: It's just a pink coffin.
1: That's just a pink coffin. If I'm going to get buried in a Barbie coffin.
2: Preach it, sister.
1: This better be a, yes, hot pink.
2: Yep.
1: With a clear lid.
2: Mm-hmm.
1: I need the visibility window like a Barbie.
2: Yep.
1: And don't forget to twist tie me in there with like 50,000 of them. That's unnecessary. I'm going to need my hairbrush right next to me.
2: Yeah, the neck.
1: The cutest outfit ever. Hair perfect.
2: Yep.
1: Clear top.
2: Clear top.
1: That's what we need. That's how you get buried like Barbie.
2: That is the only way to go, my friend.
0: It's Scott and Allie in the morning on The Outlaw.
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1: I didn't want this holiday to be overlooked because did you know May 7th is World Naked Gardening Day? That's information you need if you're going to be naked gardening.
2: Look, you know what? 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
2: 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It's a standoff.
1: Start mowing naked, and I guarantee you that's going to save you the one side anyway.
2: I guarantee you bending over, pulling out weeds naked.
1: Nothing's
2: they're going to put that fence up tomorrow.
1: That is exactly right. Naked gardening. Let's talk about some specifics. Here's what I worry about. Thorny branches and bushes. Bugs. When you are pruning said plants, you usually have shears. Hose, you know, a garden hoe or, you know, things like that with blades. Machetes, maybe.
2: You probably need shoes on, at least.
1: These are all things I wouldn't want to be doing while I'm naked.
2: And not to mention the sunburn you're going to get everywhere you've never been sunburned before.
1: I would rather fry bacon naked than garden naked.
2: Exactly.
0: It's Scott and Allie B in the morning on The Outlaw.

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2: 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We just play it. 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
2: Kai Michelson, he's quite the inventor.
1: He is, and I'm interested to hear about this mode of transportation, but I'm more interested in his other inventions.
2: We got a story that was titled, Behold the Beer-Powered Motorcycle, and it intrigued us, won't lie.
1: It's a motorcycle that runs on beer.
2: Neat, nifty, cool.
1: Neato.
2: But when we went on farther into this article, that's when we really got intrigued. You see, because the beer-powered motorcycle is not the only invention of Kai Michelson.
1: Not his first one.
2: No, not his first one. In fact, he's also invented a rocket-powered toilet. Why would you need that? A rocket-powered toilet.
1: Uh-huh.
2: And a jet-powered coffee pot.
1: Now, if you're asking me, I think this is a cause and effect.
2: You think so?
1: If you have the jet-powered coffee pot, you will later need the rocket-powered toilet. That's why he had to create both.
2: So it comes in a two-pack.
1: It does come in a two-pack. It's really a cause and effect kind of thing. So that's why you're getting both.
2: Gotcha.
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1: Two or three times a week, that's as often as you should be doing it.
2: Doing what now?
1: Whether you're married, you're single, you should only be doing it about two or three times a week.
2: What are you talking about?
1: We're talking about showering. Get your mind out of the gutter. My gosh.
2: Showering!
1: It's just 8 o'clock in the morning.
2: Of course we're talking about showering.
1: What were you talking about?
2: What are you talking about?
1: Dermatologists are recommending showering only two to three times a week. Look, there's some people that I know. I hope you get up to showering two to three times a week. That's the goal.
2: Yeah.
1: I don't know how you can't smell you. You're the one wearing the nose.
2: And look, running it with water?
1: No.
2: Run some soap over it.
1: You run soap over it, under it, through it, around it.
2: Lift, soap. Lift and soap. Whatever that means to you,
1: whatever,
2: make sure you do it.
1: Whatever that means in your world.
2: Get under the fold. That's where you gotta get it.
0: It's Scott and Allie in the morning on the Outlaw.

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0: 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Scott Staley and Ellie B.
1: The ultimate curse word for the world. Some fancy schmancy mathematician in England created artificial intelligence, a system, and he asked him, of all the things he could ask him, what's the world's most ultimate curse word? You want to know what it is?
2: What is it?
1: Banger.
2: Banger?
1: Like banger.
2: Like that song's a banger.
1: Here in America, when you have a really good song with a kicking beat, they call it a banger.
2: That's a banger.
1: That's a banger of a song.
2: Right. And in England, even.
1: In England, banger is a sausage.
2: Banger's a mash.
1: Banger's a mash.
2: Right.
1: So I don't know what artificial intelligence thinks, but...
2: Look, we said it could think, not that it was good at it.
1: Use that in a sentence as a curse word. Banger.
2: I don't even know her.
1: Oh, my God.
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3: He's a ranch hand in a pinch, man. 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
1: Can I go on record as saying I do not believe this next survey we're going
2: to
1: talk about?
2: I would like to also go on record agreeing with that.
1: They say this survey says the grand majority of people in the survey drink coffee black. If this was true, why is there a Starbucks every 500 feet in America?
2: Right. They're not going for black coffee. I've worked with people. They just literally go to the pot,
1: just
2: pour some black coffee
1: of...
2: in there. There's no war. You can have sugar and creamer.
1: You and the wars.
2: I mean, I figure that's the only reason people are cutting back.
1: Rationing.
2: On stuff. It's just rationing because of the war.
1: We don't have our own cow.
2: And here's my other question. Mm. Of the people they surveyed, how many of them are, let's say, older than creamer? It's like, of course you don't put it in your coffee. Because, you know, it wasn't around when you first started drinking coffee.
1: You are ridiculous and sometimes hard to work
2: with. You know what? That's my question.
1: I know.
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He said, hello, boy. 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I said, well, son,

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1: Yeah, it keeps going. 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
2: 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And the best country all day long. 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
1: I found out that my neighbors have a lot more money than I thought because, man, those fireworks just kept going off. I thought we were poor.
2: Oh, my gosh.
1: But here you are hours worth of fireworks.
2: How is it the neighbor that always has the car up on blocks doesn't look like they have two nickels to rub together?
1: Correct.
2: But on 4th of July, you wonder if they won the lottery.
1: And they've got artillery shells that you clearly went to Wyoming
2: for. Like, where did you get those illegal things?
1: You can't have those.
2: You're literally shooting a howitzer.
1: Just stop it.
2: It's so true. The poorest house on the block has $6,000.
1: Has the best fireworks display.
2: That's funny. That's funny, Allie B.
0: It's Scott and Allie B in the morning on The Outlaw.

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1: Fancy cup you got there this morning.
2: I'm so glad you noticed.
1: That is the most orange of all orange fall-colored coffee cups I've ever seen.
2: It's got skeletons and pumpkins on it. Even a skeleton with a pumpkin for a head.
1: How long have you owned it?
2: I might have bought it like a month ago.
1: Mm-hmm.
2: Thank you, TJ Maxx.
1: Mm-hmm.
2: You know where I got it? The checkout line.
1: Those impulse buys at the end when you're trying to check out, it's like, you know what? I do need an 85-foot cable to charge my phone.
2: I sure do.
1: Yeah. You know what? I do need a fresh deck of cards.
2: I needed an oven mitt and a dog toy, so...
1: Yeah, and you know that somebody's job?
2: Oh, yeah.
1: Is like all this randomness in the last aisle. You're like, you know what? I do need a game of Jacks.
2: The random snacks you've never seen in any store ever.
1: Yeah.
2: Except for Ross and TJ Maxx.
1: Right.
2: Exactly. Like, I don't even know what.
1: Oh, look, honey, slippers. I didn't need slippers 5 minutes ago, but now I need them.
0: It's Scott and Allie B in the morning on The Outlaw.

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0: these two.
1: How do you feel about this? Making s'mores, but the marshmallows change color.
2: Ooh, color-changing marshmallows? Of course I want
1: these. I know it. No. Here's a high weight. Those fudge cookies from Keebler.
2: Oh,
1: use those instead of the graham cracker and Hershey's.
2: Yes.
1: Just take two of those with a marshmallow.
2: Mm-hmm.
1: That's a highway.
2: I take a graham cracker, and instead of a piece of chocolate, I put a Reese's.
1: I'd wrestle a bear for that.
2: Yeah,
1: I mean, not
2: too.
1: A big bear, but
2: no,
1: just
2: no.
1: like, you know, your
2: like
1: run-of-the-mill, medium-sized bear. I would wrestle a bear for that.
2: Grizzly can have it, but the black bear, nuh-uh.
1: Game on.
2: You better get out of my campsite.
1: Bring it.
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2: Just let the people in Chick-fil-A, like, run CDOT.
1: This is my point exactly. If the people at Chick-fil-A ran CDOT, could you imagine, you know, like mm-hmm. on that Highway 50 thing?
2: Right.
1: That's down there past the Black Canyon?
2: Oh, that would have been done already.
1: It would have been done already. Traffic would be flowing nicely.
2: Or my favorite fun fact is, so y'all know how to merge at Chick-fil-A, but not on the highway?
1: Right.
2: Mm-hmm.
1: How come you can do it flawlessly at Chick-fil-A?
2: But not on the highway.
1: Because you're all on your best behavior there.
2: Exactly. The Lord's watching.
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devil went down to Georgia. 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
1: We're still on the hamster wheel of brutally hot temperatures during the day and very mild conditions overnight in the Grand Valley. We're still going to keep it dry, hazy, and smoky with wildfire smoke off in the western Rockies as well as portions of the Pacific Northwest. Today we're going to hit 105 again with pretty much lower 100s Wednesday through Friday. High pressure is going to be rebuilding over the Great Basin the rest of the week. That'll keep our skies mostly sunny, clear at night with lows in the upper 60s. I'm Day Weather Meteorologist Don Watzel.
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1: Yeah! Your morning show is hilarious.
0: Nobody plays more country. Scott and Allie in the morning. And the best outlaw country all day long.

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0: is Jordan Davis. 107.3 The Outlaw, Western Colorado's Outlaw Country. Another sunny and hot day and a heat advisory in effect for Western Colorado, Ellie.
1: It's just rude.
0: It's just uncalled for.
1: I think the weather's mad at us. What did we do to Mother Nature?
0: What did we do?
1: Did we say something?
0: I don't know.
1: Call you ugly or fat?
0: Something. She's mad.
1: She is mad.
0: Oh, you know the search engine DuckDuckGo?
1: Yes.
0: They boast about actively protecting your personal information.
1: Yes, from AI and stuff.
0: Absolutely. And you know, their latest promotional stunt is taking a swing at smart glasses, you know. They're launching what they're calling dumb glasses.
1: And ironically...
0: Oh, yeah, they say these dumb glasses, they feature zero cameras.
1: Yeah.
0: Zero microphones.
1: Uh-huh.
0: No AI.
1: Nope.
0: No batteries and no electronic components whatsoever. And they're 100% real. They're selling them on their website.
1: And they have been selling these, you know, worldwide for as long as we can remember because they're just sunglasses.
0: Just sunglasses. I think I already have...
1: They're poking fun. I get that.
0: I have several pairs of these dumb glasses.
1: I have lots of pairs. I even bought my son a pair of these yesterday.
0: That's ironic.
1: They're Mandalorian themed.
0: Really?
1: Oh, yeah.
0: Now, mine are prescription Oakley, so my dumb glasses cost more than most smart glasses.
1: That's true. That is true.
0: Not really happy about that. How many pairs of dumb glasses you got in your junk drawer?
1: Let's see. I got one pair in each car, and then the floating pair.
0: You got a float? Oh, for the boat? Yeah.
1: You know.
0: Oh, yeah. Yeah.
1: Although I am a little sad that some of my dumb glasses apparently being ruined by chlorine water.
0: Yeah.
1: Getting spots on the lenses and stuff, so I'm going to have to spend more than $3 on sunglasses eventually.
0: I was fishing with a buddy once, and I had the tackle box sitting there, and I just took off my Ray-Bans one time because I have nice glasses.
1: There you go.
0: And I put it on the lid, thinking, well, they're safe there.
1: Mm-mm.
0: No, not when he decided to, for whatever reason,
1: flip that lid open.
0: I just heard the bloop. I'm like, well.
1: There goes those.
0: There goes those.
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0: 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Little Maisie's birthday today,
1: Happy
0: my granddaughter.
1: Birthday!
0: One thing you should know about the Scott and Ellie B show is one, if not both of us, always actively planning a vacation somewhere.
1: Currently,
0: I believe it's Allie. I have two on the books already, but
1: I'm trying to figure out where we're switching things around with the Salt Lake trip that's coming up for a concert, because we were trying to make a thing of it, but my kiddo not doing so hot in the car trip
0: Doesn't love the car trips.
1: I don't like cleaning up all the puke. So,
0: I get it.
1: Yeah, we're just going to make it a quick overnight over there instead of doing a whole thing.
0: And you learned Disney Cruises does Alaska trips.
1: Yeah, they do Alaska
0: now. Actually didn't know that.
1: That's pretty cool because I have always wanted to do both of those things, and I thought I'd have to do them separately.
0: Yeah.
1: But now I could just take the Disney cruise to the Alaskan destinations.
0: I have a friend in Hawaii.
1: Yeah.
0: And she keeps inviting Ann and I, and Ann actually said to me, you know, 2027, that seems promising.
1: We should do that.
0: I've never been to Hawaii.
1: Yeah.
0: But according to a new survey, Americans actually do regret at least one trip they've taken. Is that true for you?
1: I'd say. I don't know if I regret. I mean, I regret some of the purchases I've made on trips that I've taken.
0: I would agree with that.
1: But as far as the trip itself, no. I love taking a vacation.
0: I love traveling. So I can't. Nothing comes to mind as far as a regret. But 97% of Americans do. Believe it or not, guess what's on top of the list? And this is totally different for me, but maybe I do it differently. Las Vegas.
1: I imagine that's
0: the biggest regret.
1: The top of the list because of the people that lose so much money at that blackjack table. The house has got to win.
0: The most regretted destination, Las Vegas.
1: Yeah.
0: But here's the thing. I go to Vegas, but I don't gamble.
1: Well, yeah, and you're not there to take part in what I would call the Sin City half of it.
0: Right. I'm the same moral person as when I showed up. I leave.
1: You're not there. The seedy destinations that could get you in trouble.
0: No, I went to Fremont once. I got out of there before sundown.
1: Oh, my gosh. It's weird down there.
0: It's a little weird for me.
1: There's a lot more skin than I was expecting.
0: You know, I went down there one time, Fremont, just the once.
1: Yeah.
0: And I was walking. Everything was fine. You know, I stayed in the middle, stayed away from the
1: weirdos. Don't make eye contact.
0: Right. And then there was this girl dressed up in a nun outfit, and I thought, well, that's nice.
1: Oh, look, a nun.
0: Spreading the word.
1: In Las Vegas.
0: As I got closer, I realized she was holding a Bible. Behind the Bible, she was topless. So
1: yeah,
0: I was like,
1: that wasn't a real
0: nun. So I got in an Uber and went to church.
1: You know what Fremont did for me when I kind of was like, okay, where am I?
0: Yeah.
1: The little place, it was like one of those side booths. I don't even call it a shop
0: because
1: it's just like a glass sliding door.
0: Uh-huh.
1: They had those tiny fish. You put your feet in the thing and the fish like eat the dead skin off your feet.
0: Lord.
1: That's where it was for me. I was like, no, you know, if that's just something we're doing.
0: I mean, I'm a weird
1: as a
0: person.
1: Walk by.
0: I'm the don't touch me guy.
1: Yeah,
0: so, I
1: don't
0: mean,
1: touch
0: I,
1: me.
0: I, no, not the mm. not the fish nibbling
1: I don't
0: on
1: want
0: you.
1: The fish nibbling at my feet.
0: Vegas is number one on the list. New York City, Miami, Orlando, and Cancun, believe it or not.
1: Honestly,
0: biggest regret.
1: I get the Cancun part.
0: Why is that?
1: Because you got so many of those timeshare agents just in your face. You got to go to the mandatory 3-hour commitment, and then they try to sign you up for stuff the entire time you're there. You're not actually just getting to relax and enjoy the amenities. They're trying to sell you the entire time.
0: I hate timeshares.
1: I do, too.
0: I really do.
1: I do, too.
0: In fact, it
1: doesn't work for my lifestyle.
0: My dad owned a timeshare, so I'm speaking from experience.
1: The whole time you're there, yeah,
0: they're calling you on the phone every day wanting you to upgrade whatever timeshare. He literally bought the biggest one,
1: maintenance,
0: three bedroom, nicest one, and
1: they still would
0: not quit calling.
1: They just hound you the whole time. So I get why Cancun's on that list.
0: Hey, and we're not the only ones. Dave Ramsey, if you listen to his show for 5 minutes, mm-hmm. you'll realize he hates timeshares. But anyway.
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1: We're still on the hamster wheel of brutally hot temperatures during the day and very mild conditions overnight in the Grand Valley. We're still going to keep it dry, hazy, and smoky with wildfire smoke off in the western Rockies as well as portions of the Pacific Northwest. Today we're going to hit 105 again with pretty much lower 100s Wednesday through Friday. High pressure is going to be rebuilding over the Great Basin the rest of the week. That'll keep our skies mostly sunny, clear at night with lows in the upper 60s. I'm Day Weather Meteorologist Don Watzel.
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0: It's the music that Nashville doesn't want you to know about. 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
1: He asked me what my husband was talking to me about. I don't know. Yeah. Something about a truck.
2: Something about a truck. That's what your husband was talking about.
1: Something.
2: Now, if your name is Allie B, just disregard this next statement.
1: Okay. Because right.
2: Everyone else will probably be excited about this. Me, I'm like, you know, it's all right. I'll have a cup of it.
1: But I'm going to be optimistic about it.
2: I'm not going to trip over myself to get one.
1: No.
2: But Starbucks, do you move this day up every year? I feel like we started in September. Now we're in August with it.
1: Now, after the summer we've had,
2: yeah,
1: I appreciate what they're doing. Maybe if we start doing this earlier, the fall temperatures will come earlier.
2: I see that. It's kind of a positive thinking thing.
1: If we will it.
2: If we just start doing fall things, it'll start feeling.
1: The temperature has to catch up, right?
2: Maybe that's what Starbucks is doing. Because pumpkin spice season, here it comes, August 25th. It's going to be back in stores.
1: What?
2: Do they move it up every year? I swear to God.
1: Didn't we start in October? Sooner than school at this point.
2: We started in October once upon a time.
1: Yeah, October 1st used to be the... Then August. September, we were like, all right, September. Now, August 25th.
2: It's hard for me to get excited about a hot cup of coffee.
1: Here's the thing. If you're ordering your pumpkin spice iced,
2: yeah,
1: we have a problem.
2: Okay.
1: Those two don't go together.
2: Oh, you'll be able to get the iced pumpkin cream shaken espresso.
1: You know what I'd be more happy about? If they brought apple crisp back at the same time they brought pumpkin spice back.
2: You know, I'm with you on
1: back.
2: That. I feel like apple crisp is another fall
1: it
2: flavor.
1: It is the superior fall flavor.
2: Okay.
1: I
2: feel
1: just,
2: like that's you talking.
1: Yeah, but, you know.
2: You know, pumpkin spice chai. They're going to have that. Ice pumpkin cream matcha.
1: Oh, so you can be orange and green in the same drink.
2: Matcha, yeah.
1: I can't with the matcha.
2: What color does that end up being?
1: Diaper.
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0: Well, we're getting really close to Best of the West 2026. 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

0: 107.3, the Outlaw Western Colorado's Outlaw Country. If you're still around the radio tonight, we have a great show you need to check out. When the sun goes down, the real country turns up. Every night from 8 to 11, it's Outlaw After Dark. 3 straight hours of the songs that still mean something. We're talking Red Dirt Country, Real Country, and the outlaw sound that Nashville just forgot about. 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

0: Wrapping up the show with Luke Bryan. She's country and she knows it. 107.3, the Outlaw Western Colorado's Outlaw Country. You be Allie B. What do you say, my friend? We do it all again. We'll try again tomorrow.
1: Tomorrow,
0: 6 a.m., we'll try again to see if we can't get this show right.
1: Okay. All right. Let's try again tomorrow.
0: And I'm going to invite all the listeners because I wouldn't want them to miss it if it ever happened just once.
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Some call it red dirt. 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
1: I just read this and it blew my mind. When Dirty Dancing came out in 1987, it was about the summer of 1963. And if Dirty Dancing came out today in 2026, it would be about the summer of 2002. My brain is broken.
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1: MySpace is making a comeback, and no, I'm not kidding. The owners of the once very popular social media platform, brothers Tim and Chris Vanderhook, announced plans to relaunch MySpace with a new vision. The brothers said they want to create a platform that feels different from current social media platforms, which many users complain are too focused on algorithms and are designed to encourage endless scrolling. It is so wild to me that, like, everything from 2006 is so popular right now. I'm very much for this. I say, okay, bring back MySpace, but only if I get to have my old profile back. Like, I want to go in there and see what was going on. A little trip down memory lane. I just think it would be so much fun. I also do believe that managing a top eight on MySpace, that is really going to ruffle some Gen Z feathers. I don't know if they can handle that.
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6: We're still on the hamster wheel of brutally hot temperatures during the day and very mild conditions overnight in the Grand Valley. We're still going to keep it dry, hazy, and smoky with wildfire smoke off in the western Rockies as well as portions of the Pacific Northwest. Today we're going to hit 105 again with pretty much lower 100s Wednesday through Friday. High pressure is going to be rebuilding over the Great Basin the rest of the week. That'll keep our skies mostly sunny, clear at night with lows in the upper 60s. I'm Day Weather Meteorologist Don Watzel.
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0: Mamus, Moses. Sit down on a Mamus. Make it count, son. About 45 minutes on these to tip a door, Louisiana.
1: Whoever said or can't be fun. Go ahead and crank it.
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1: There is a headline this week about a man who stole $17,000 worth of Little Debbie's snacks. And whenever this happens, I get so frustrated because we do not get enough information. Like, someone will steal 12 tons of Kit Kat bars, and that's the last you ever hear of it. Meanwhile, I've got a lot of questions, starting with why? What was the plan? Is there a black market for this kind of thing? Like, what are you supposed to do with 12 tons of Kit Kat bars? It just feels like, for as often as this happens, there's got to be more to the story, right? Like, if you're going to steal something of that volume, a truckload, why not steal one full of money? Like, Little Debbie's? What do they know that we don't know? We're not asking the right questions here. This is what we need a Netflix documentary on.
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6: Your Grand Junction area forecast, heat advisories through 9 o'clock tonight, but they could continue to return in the region the rest of the work week. Highs today going to be around the low to mid-100s with sunny skies, hazy at times, clear tonight, middle and upper 60s. Right around the upper 90s and low 100s Wednesday through Friday. Sunny days and clear nights continue. High pressure will expand once again across the west. Lows in the mid-60s. For Grand Junction Media, I'm Day Weather Meteorologist Don Watzel.
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1: You know, I have a lot of trauma from watching Game of Thrones and what they did to us with that show, but I do have to say that the spinoff House of Dragon, like, this one's really nailing it for me. 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
1: I should tip the UPS guy.
2: You need to add him to your insurance.
1: The other day, I ordered a table saw. One time, I ordered four rims for my vehicle.
2: One time, you ordered the rack for the roof of your garage.
1: He probably looks at it. He probably gets to work in a good mood.
2: Having a great
1: day. And he's like, son of a... Am I taking
2: it? Son of a Staley!
1: I'm taking it to the Staley house again. What did he order this time? Oh, good, an engine. I really do need to leave a little care package for him.
2: You gotta leave him something.
1: And I know it's him when he pulls up because he pulls the dolly out of the back.
2: He knows.
1: I can't remember what I ordered one time. Oh, it was, I know what it was. It was the trim. I had my floors redone, and I had to special order the trim so they would, the color would match.
2: Uh-huh.
1: They came in 10-foot pieces, and I needed a good amount of
2: them. And I needed a lot.
1: So when I came home, that box was touching the peak of my roof. He's probably requested another route.
2: When your house number pops up, he's like, oh, no, please, no.
1: And I always get my deliveries last... The last part of the day. And the
2: oh,
1: only
2: gee,
1: thing,
2: I wonder why.
1: The only thing I can figure is he's trying to clear the truck out and get as much away from the big box
2: right.
1: as possible.
2: Well, his job's easier if you throw your back out at the end of the day, not the beginning.
1: One of these times, he's just going to jack in reverse about 20 miles an hour and just let that thing slide out of the back of the
2: truck.
1: Yeah,
2: just hit the brakes and watch it slide into your driveway.
1: There you go.
2: Call it good.
1: There's your pallet of rock, you jerk.
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1: Your Grand Junction area forecast, heat advisories through 9 o'clock tonight, but they could continue to return in the region the rest of the work week. Highs today going to be around the low to mid-100s with sunny skies, hazy at times, clear tonight, middle and upper 60s. Right around the upper 90s and low 100s Wednesday through Friday. Sunny days and clear nights continue. High pressure will expand once again across the west. Lows in the mid-60s. For Grand Junction Media, I'm Day Weather Meteorologist Don Watzel.
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1: I just read this and it blew my mind. When Dirty Dancing came out in 1987, it was about the summer of 1963. And if Dirty Dancing came out today in 2026, it would be about the summer of 2002. My brain is broken.
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1: 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All right, boys. 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
1: So I started a tradition last summer of painting my front door a new color every year. Last year it was white. I painted it this really beautiful green. And this year I decided I wanted this really pretty, like, taupey purple, which sounds easy enough. 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Like, you go too deep purple and it's giving Barney. You go too light and it's like an Easter basket. And I'm not proud of this, but it took me 4 tries. 4 different quarts of paint to get it right. I got one that feels pretty close to what I wanted, and I think I'm gonna leave it. Mostly because I don't think that I can handle another humiliating trip to the paint store. You can see it right now on Instagram at Katie Neal.
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5: Your Grand Junction area forecast, heat advisories through 9 o'clock tonight, but they could continue to return in the region the rest of the work week. Highs today going to be around the low to mid 100s with sunny skies, hazy at times, clear tonight, middle and upper 60s. Right around the upper 90s and low 100s Wednesday through Friday. Sunny days and clear nights continue. High pressure will expand once again across the west. Lows in the mid 60s. For Grand Junction Media, I'm Day Weather Meteorologist Don Watzel.
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1: This just in, you could be eligible for $200 if you ate Taco Bell's lettuce and got the giggles. 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

0: and wait until you hear this baby's name. It is Rocker Tommy Light McCollum, and that is a name. Like, is it possible to be afraid of a baby? Now, Parker's firstborn is named Major. So, like, the second baby's name had to be just as powerful as that, but Major and Rocker? These kids sound like they're about to put in 12 hours on a cattle farm, then beat up a biker gang while saving a baby from a burning building. I'm just very curious, like, what else was on their list of badass baby names?
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6: Your Grand Junction area forecast, heat advisories through 9 o'clock tonight, but they could continue to return in the region the rest of the work week. Highs today going to be around the low to mid 100s with sunny skies, hazy at times, clear tonight, middle and upper 60s. Right around the upper 90s and low 100s Wednesday through Friday. Sunny days and clear nights continue. High pressure will expand once again across the west. Lows in the mid 60s. For Grand Junction Media, I'm Day Weather Meteorologist Don Watzel.
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1: I realized last night that my need to find a hair tie grows the longer I look for it. 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
1: A public service announcement from the National Park Service, and we feel compelled to share this with you. The Sonoran desert toad, while beautiful creature, they're found across the American Southwest, and they secrete a potent toxin. Now, while smoking the poison can cause psychedelic effects, who's the guy who figured that out?
2: Who's smoking frog?
1: Who's smoking a frog? Ingesting it directly can make humans sick and even can be enough to kill a full-grown dog. So the National Park Service is issuing a public service announcement. Please refrain from licking the frogs. Who thought of that?
2: Who's the guy?
1: Who's the guy that the first person to say, you know what, I'm going to lick that frog right behind the eyes.
2: Just it seems like something that happened on the Oregon Trail, that's for sure.
1: There's a couple things that will always make me wonder.
2: Yeah.
1: I'm sure the first person on Earth that ever heard a parrot talk wasn't okay for a few days.
2: He was not okay.
1: And then who was the guy that just reached under a cow and just like, you know what, I'm going to pull on that and just drink whatever.
2: See what happens.
1: Drink whatever comes out of that.
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2: I want to kick things off today by playing a song by Jordan Davis and Luke Bryan, By Dirt. Now, I know that, Brandon, you brought Jordan out to sing this song with you recently, so I want to talk about how you guys met and what you thought the first time that you got to meet him. We'll do that with Brandon Lake coming up in just a little bit on the Superstar Power Hour.

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1: Brandon Lake is here this week hanging out with us, and I wanted to talk to you about something that you got to do a few months back with Jordan Davis when you brought him out on stage to sing Buy Dirt with you.
2: Buy dirt, find the one you can't live without. Get a ring, let your knee hit the ground. Do what you love, a calling word.
1: What did you think the first time that you got to meet Jordan?
3: I was very intimidated when I first met him. I was like, dude, you're 6'8 or something?
1: He's so tall.
3: He's so tall. But he's a big teddy bear. And he's an absolute sweetheart. And I think that's what's blown me away is, like, you know, meeting guys that I look up to that are doing the thing and them being like, oh, dude, or even getting nervous around me. And I'm like, what?
1: Yeah.
3: You know, like, hey, you want to do a song with me? Like, I feel like that's just something only God can orchestrate. And so everyone that I have met has been so kind, and it's just happened so organically, and so
1: meant to be.
3: Yeah,
1: in every way.
3: Yeah.
1: And Jordan was just so excited about potentially writing a song with you, and I can't wait to hear what comes from that. Brandon Lake is here hanging out with us on the Superstar Power Hour. On the way, he's going to talk about how he got into music, and we'll play you a song that he wrote with Lainey Wilson called The Jesus I Know. Stick around.
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9: Your Grand Junction area forecast, heat advisories through 9 o'clock tonight, but they could continue to return in the region the rest of the work week. Highs today going to be around the low to mid 100s with sunny skies, hazy at times, clear tonight, middle and upper 60s. Right around the upper 90s and low 100s Wednesday through Friday. Sunny days and clear nights continue. High pressure will expand once again across the west. Lows in the mid 60s. For Grand Junction Media, I'm Day Weather Meteorologist Don Watzel.
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1: Brandon Lake is a massive Christian artist who is now crossing over into the world of country music. 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
1: We've got a very special guest hanging out with us this week on the Superstar Power Hour. Brandon Lake is here. Now, you are a very big deal in the world of Christian music. You have dabbled a lot in the realm of country music now, kind of crossing over both genres. Talk a little bit about how you got into music, because your parents, they started a church in Myrtle Beach, and I think that's where things kind of started for you, right?
2: Like a lot of people's stories, you know, we needed somebody to sing at church, and so I got begged to sing. Sang once, hated it, felt
1: really
2: naked in front of everybody. I hated it. I was like, I'll never do this again. Then they kept egging me on, finally did it again, and it was quickly after that that I like kind of, I watched this thing happen that I'm still addicted to now, and it's why I've stayed in it, is just when people connect with a song, especially a song that's like bigger than them and gives them hope, gives them faith to keep going. Mm-hmm. And I got addicted to that, and which I would say, I think I found my calling, you know, it's like, this is what I was made to do. And so I'm a sponge. I just began to like learn from anyone and everyone around me. And, you know, I grew up on Christian music, but I come home from school and listen to CMT or watch CMT.
1: Yeah.
2: And so I'm kind of this product of Christian music and country music, which I've come to know more than ever is really, it's not a leap, a big leap across, you know, from Christian to country. There's so many similar, same values systems, you know? And so that's where I've kind of, I guess I'm trying to fast forward years and years. I've been doing this a long time, but I might be new to a lot of people in the country space. I've grown up on it, but my only context for writing songs was church, to try songs out. And so I did that for the longest time and just found a lot of success. And God took those songs all across the globe.
1: That's amazing. And you've got to cross paths now with so many incredible country artists like Lainey Wilson. I'm going to play the song that the two of you did together. This is Brandon Lake with Lainey Wilson. It's the Jesus I Know on the Superstar Power Hour.

0: Did you know that Brandon Lake has written a song with Hardy? We haven't heard it yet, but I'm going to get him to tell us as many details as possible tomorrow when Brandon Lake is back hanging out with us on the Superstar Power Hour.
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1: I really don't think that it's any secret that medical care in this country ain't what it used to be. And when one man did not think he was getting the prompt care his condition deserved, he decided to take matters into his own hands. Oh, and if you love junkin' more than you do antiquin', this weekend is your weekend.
0: The Rowdy Ride Home.
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1: I don't know what you are doing this weekend, but let me tell you where I am heading. To the world's largest yard sale. 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Why, you ask? Only thing I can think of is there aren't nearly enough people in this world who have had the opportunity to buy mismatched Tupperware, waxed fruit, old 8-track tapes, and avocado-colored refrigerators.
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7: Your Grand Junction area forecast on the overnight. Patchy haze and smoke coming and going in the Grand Valley. Lows tonight in the mid-60s. Highs 100 to 105 Wednesday through Friday. 100 to 105 Saturday and Sunday. All looking dry with our strong, stable ridging. Mostly clear overnights with temperatures right around the middle and upper 60s. Precip chances looking to hold off until we get to the middle portions of next week. Have a great night. For Grand Junction Media, I'm Day Weather Meteorologist Don Watzel.
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1: Did you know it's National Barbecue Month? That makes sense. National Hamburger Month.
2: Okay.
1: And No Meat May.
2: No.
1: That cannot.
2: See, you can't have those first two and then the third one.
1: I don't know how
2: you
1: those three got bracketed together. No Meat May.
2: National Bike Month. Lots of bikers around here.
1: Yeah.
2: We're talking the pedal bike.
1: Oh, gotcha.
2: Not leather and Harleys.
1: Gotcha. Just a gentle PSA from the Scott and Ellie B Show.
2: Yeah.
1: Look, I understand. Safety first. Mm-hmm. You got the helmet.
2: Yeah.
1: You got the spandex. And you got the little padded butt in the spandex.
2: Yeah.
1: However, when your bike's not around, feel free to take all that stuff off.
2: Feel free to put some basketball shorts over it. Because
1: when you're walking around and your bike's nowhere in sight, mm-hmm. like you're just at Walmart in the produce aisle.
2: Just on display.
1: It just looks weird to
2: now
1: me.
2: Now I can't buy bananas.
1: Now I...
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2: The black Stetson I have owned for more than 30 years still looks as good as the day it was given to me. And I put it on for the first time in a long time just a couple of days ago. I'd love for you to tell me what you think when you give me a look and give me a like at Rowdy Vision. So, what's up with my rowdy friends today? Jamie says, right now, chocolate is good for you and lettuce can kill you, which is something I've been training for my entire life. And there is Charlene who just posted, I can handle a lot of things, but having a conversation with someone in the morning is not one of them. And our last post today comes from Rich, who says, to everyone who wrote, stay cool in my high school yearbook, I have got some devastating news.
0: This is the Rowdy Ride Home.

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1: I am an impatient man, but I don't think I'd ever done this. Guy in Poland waited for hours to be tended to by doctors after he entered an emergency room with a serious injury to his leg. But when he felt their response was taking too long, he decided to take matters into his own hands. So he hobbled back to his car, he found his wife's sewing kit, and he stitched up his own injury right there in the waiting room. Mortified staffers called police, and they arrested this guy. The police report did not indicate if alcohol was a factor, but you know it was.
0: It's the Rowdy Ride Home.
2: Here's the deal. The government is over $38 trillion in debt, which means the IRS isn't slowing down. 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
1: Your Grand Junction area forecast on the overnight. Patchy haze and smoke coming and going in the Grand Valley. Lows tonight in the mid-60s. Highs 100 to 105 Wednesday through Friday. 100 to 105 Saturday and Sunday. All looking dry with our strong, stable ridging. Mostly clear overnights with temperatures right around the middle and upper 60s. Precip chances looking to hold off until we get to the middle portions of next week. Have a great night. For Grand Junction Media, I'm Day Weather Meteorologist Don Watzel.
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1: Different people are motivated by different things. And while this guy probably does have one heck of a court case, desperate times call for desperate measures, especially when the financial figures are not as fruitful as the company would like. But before we get to that, there is a Florida firefighter who is red-faced today, and you know what? He should be.
0: The Rowdy Ride Home.
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1: It is a video that went viral last week when a grown man managed to somehow wedge himself into a kiddie car while attending a backyard party. So stuck was this guy that it was suggested they call the fire department to extract him, but luckily a few friends figured out just by removing the bright yellow roof, they could get him loose, and so that's what they did. Now, the bit of irony in all this is that the man was a firefighter himself and would have likely been rescued by members of his own squad. The fire department where he works has not identified the man or independently confirmed his occupation, but that's what the internet is for.
0: The Rowdy Ride Home.
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4: 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A silver 2006 Chevy Silverado pickup bearing the custom Colorado license plate KINGLBZ was stolen. The truck was last seen traveling eastbound on Highway 50. The estimated total property loss is over $25,000. A photo of the stolen truck can be viewed at 241stop.com and on the Crime Stoppers of Mesa County Facebook page. If you know the location of this stolen truck or the identity of the suspects involved in this crime, please submit a tip by downloading the P3 Tips app on any mobile device, online at 241stop.com, or by calling 970-241-7867. Information reported to Crime Stoppers that leads to an arrest can earn you up to a $1,000 cash reward, and you will remain completely anonymous. For more information, visit 241stop.com.
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0: This is Rowdy Yates reporting.
1: I sure hope you are ready for this. The world population will hit 8.5 billion in less than 5 years, which means demand will finally reach supply for the amount of Stanley Cups currently on the planet. It's not just a myth. New research confirms that being in nature really does reduce your stress levels. Unless you're being chased by a bear, then it's quite the opposite. Oh, and did you hear? Last Tuesday's 800 million Mega Millions jackpot was won by a single ticket in the Sunshine State. Before the winner is identified, they need to consult a lawyer, a financial planner, and locate the site for one ripping kegger.
0: This is the Rowdy Ride Home.

0: They said it wouldn't last. They said it was too loud, too rough, too real. Guess what? Outlaw Country, still standing, still swinging.
1: Well, now cowboys love the ladies. They like beans and sourdough. Good horses and hot black coffee. And campfires burning low. You know we love that cowboy music. But I'll bet you didn't know that even cowboys like just a little rock and roll.

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1: What a pressure cooker environment it must have been at the Comcast Cable TV office in Plainville, Connecticut. When a rookie sales team member quit his job and sued the company for fostering a hostile work environment because for several weeks in a row he had a cream pie smashed in his face. See, that was typically the treatment for the salesperson who was the lowest weekly producer, and this was done right in front of his peers time and time again. And those people willingly participated in this humiliation. David Figueroa seeks compensatory damages for economic losses, emotional distress, and indifference to his lactose intolerance.
0: The Rowdy Ride Home.
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1: Your Grand Junction area forecast on the overnight. Patchy haze and smoke coming and going in the Grand Valley. Lows tonight in the mid-60s. Highs 100 to 105 Wednesday through Friday. 100 to 105 Saturday and Sunday. All looking dry with our strong, stable ridging. Mostly clear overnights with temperatures right around the middle and upper 60s. Precip chances looking to hold off until we get to the middle portions of next week. Have a great night. For Grand Junction Media, I'm Day Weather Meteorologist Don Watzel.
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1: He meant well, he really did. And he dang sure almost died doing that very thing. What in the world happened to him and how did he survive? We will tell you here in just a little bit. And how many of you are losing your hair? You can blame that all on your genes. However, your long locks may make a comeback thanks to modern medicine.
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Backroads, honest lyrics, busted strings, and outlaw spirit. 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
1: What we won't do for likes and clicks. A 21-year-old man from Nebraska is lucky to be alive after an incident in the parking lot of a sporting goods store, and all of it was caught on camera. Now, in all honesty, he was probably trying to do a good thing by streaming gun safety tips with a brand new pistol that he had just purchased. But during the racking tutorial, he shot himself in the leg. Responding paramedics say had it not been for the quick action of nearby Good Samaritans who applied a tourniquet, the man would have likely bled to death.
0: The Rowdy Ride Home.
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1: Why do people get company logos on their body?
2: I feel like it started with a bigger company a few years ago. 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
1: Whatever.
2: Yeah, exactly.
1: I would never do this.
2: This is not a prize worth tattooing.
1: This is a Pilates studio offering members $100 in class credits to get their logo. I mean, would you do that?
2: So you got a tattoo.
1: The tattoo costs more than the prize.
2: Yeah.
1: And they don't want it anywhere, how do you say, too cheeky?
2: That's exactly where I was going to put it.
1: Oh.
2: That's where my billboard is back there. It's got the most real estate, you know? I don't know where else they would want to put that.
0: It's Scott and Allie B in the morning on The Outlaw.

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1: Here's the Red Hot Hollywood headline for today. Donna Mills, known for her role in Knots Landing, has launched a page on the spicy content site OnlyFans at the age of 85. You remember her? She starred as Abby Ewing from 1980 to 1989 and says she plans to share insights into her daily life and engage more personally with followers. She went on to say life's too short to sit on the sidelines and plans to give fans a closer look at her life. And I'd imagine a closer look at a couple other things, too.
0: The Rowdy Ride Home.

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2: 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He drinks way too early till

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1: This is a medical breakthrough of major proportions, and while this condition is not life-threatening, for many it is life-altering. But so is the cure that's on the horizon. Researchers believe they have found the key to treating baldness. Yeah, scientists have discovered a single chemical in hair follicles that controls when cells divide and when they die. Others in the medical field maintain it's not chemicals that cause men to go bald. They believe it is their teenage daughters.
0: It's the Rowdy Ride Home.
2: 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The government is over $38 trillion in debt, which means the IRS isn't slowing down. And the tax code is complex and unforgiving. 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